I've heard people say that too much of anything is not good for you, baby. But I don't know about that. As many times as we've loved and we've shared love and made love, it doesn't seem to me like it's enough.

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1: Let's drive in Bob's and get to the job because we here in America believe in making it happen. Okay.
2: Hey, guys. Mom, Dad, yep. Dad's going to
1: love the game. What a great way to have a good time.
3: Now, really,

0: Well, tell me about it.
1: Who is it?
0: Well, you know I'm expensive.
2: You're the best. I want the best. I'm fed up with all those other cowboys. Their information's always second hand.
3: What do you have for me?
0: Hold on. Okay. I want a grand up front and 25%.
2: You're hired. One more thing. You never ring me. You never know who's listening.